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2: Teteh, protes siapa?
1: Teteh jus, bos, teh jus. 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
2: Walah, ticus. 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

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I blasted off the planet, rock that caused catastrophe, and it matters more because I had it. Now I had, I thought about wreaking havoc on an opposition, kind of shocking, they want a static with precision. 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